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0: 51. Can you show us staging at Pleasant Meadow and Grove Oaks? We have a red bar.
1: What was that location?
0: Pleasant Meadows and Grove Oaks, waiting for police.

0: 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This is 660. Can you hear?
1: That's permanent. It's Rescue 51.
0: Rescue 51, stand by. I'm going to put you in staging.
1: Rescue 51 is also restarting their computer.

0: Rescue 7-3.
1: Rescue 7-3.
0: Just going to advise you that Rescue 19 is in the area of Ferguson and Highland. I believe it's at the Dollar General in that area because they're on the third complaint in of our call.

0: back to the Rescue 73. I apologize. Can you repeat that one more time, please?
1: 19s was requesting a address update. They're going to be in the area of Ferguson and Highland at the Dollar General, because that's where the third patient was at this call that we were on.
0: Okay.

0: That's good for you.
1: This is Rescue 43. We are on scene at 5502 Harry Iron. Can you give us that run for Rescue 42?

0: Rescue 43.
1: Go ahead, were you trying to get hold of us?
0: That's a negative.

0: And there he goes.
1: Sturdy, this was duper call, but we're going to have you continue on because we're getting reports of possible smoke in there now, so.
0: Are you safe?
2: You 71?
3: Can you assign an engine to our run for a list assist, please? Code 1.
0: Engine 43660. Yes, sir. Pick up the call. Please go ahead and add 43660.

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0: 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We've got smoke showing on the third floor. Okay, Engine 43, truck 43, engine 30 over here on the stage.
1: Proceed.

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That taser snakes can be smoked showing on the front floor. 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

0: 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June was clear from our last call. You think the automatic fire alarm, the engine 35 at 4625 when the first happened.
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0: 10. We just cleared pop one. We might have the 11 to that call in one. To 141 last.
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1: 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We're not doing the commercial road. What it work is somewhere between 52 and 15 district. 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
0: I can confirm a car fire at Grady Niblo, cross of Merrifield. I'm sure that it isn't on scene yet.
1: You said that was Grady Niblo and Merrifield?
0: Affirmative. 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
1: Received. Engine 52, are you close to that location? That's affirmative. Received. Truck 50, you going to remain out there?
0: That's affirmative. We're going to block some traffic and get access.
1: Received.

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1: Andrew 50, are you heading to truck 50's location? 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
2: 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Got a red bar.
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1: 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But I'll update the notes.
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1: That's a family of street fire location. 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

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We have a red bar. 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
0: 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We're on the back of it, but we're still on location, so you know.
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0: We've happened on another call on Tioga and Texas College. Can you send a different rescue to the original run and put us on this? College?
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1: Or they are aware of the room, one of the

0: 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Could we get PDSN for a signal 27, please?
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We're ahead of them on that unconscious person. At 2300 Toluca, we'll be in en route. Truck 33, you can disregard.

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3: 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You verify with the caller that they are westbound through the canyon or eastbound through the canyon.
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1: She advised, it's showing that we have four elements at this location that we do not. This is eastbound RLC on the right-hand side of the road.

0: 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Yeah, you can tell on that where he's found underneath good Latimer.
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1: Rescue 44, give it back to us. We're pulling up right now.
0: Proceed.

0: Well, you have to do that. 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We're going to be staged at Todd and Elsie Faye.
1: Put in the comments, please.

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1: Rescue 41, this is not the callers. 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Are you needing an EMF to your site?
0: Not right now. We pulled up for the address. 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Cool. 50 weeks.

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0: Have you made patient contact?
1: Negative. We've been up into Washington, Simpson, and Hill, and we haven't found anybody incoherent. There is no 3917 Simpson. I see somebody updated with an apartment number. Do we have a better location? P3 is back in route 3922 Simpson.
0: Perfect.

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0: Lady, remember? Great, do you need an address? Receive.

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0: Negative, that's 780, it could be 784.

0: 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You may disregard George Bush at court for total authority.
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0: Engine 40, are you on location with Nations? Engine 40, yeah, we've been here since we got out. We made contact with a patient and he refused care. We're following the nuts and then talking to the patient again. Yeah, we got a bunch of drunk people out here. We've been in continuous contact with these people.
1: Reese, we'll call DPD, see if we get anybody out there.

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The person that's calling about not making contact just stated that he was just trying to say anything he could be for you, sorry, quickly. Recent.

0: 26.
1: Fifty-six, you can disregard 1251 North Cockrell Hill, rescue 26 has been assigned.

structure fire reported. Attention, engine 55, engine 37, engine 48, truck 37, truck 57, battalion 4, battalion 3, engine 57. Structure fire reported, 6131 Abrams Road, apartment 2183, Crossview of East Ridge Drive, box number 550061. 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

10-inch, 47-inch, 1-inch, and 42, truck 36, truck 11, and 9, bearing 1, engine 11, Sucker reported 4830, Lackawanna Street, Crossroad, Quebec, block number 470010. All companies answering, box on Lackawanna Street, going to be Command 9, Tech 10, at Tech 10.

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We're on via code, but our left to get in this house on the south.

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0: 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All the information is going to be from the 911 call taker.
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1: We were just in there. 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
1: 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That's 2116 Vatican Lane, apartment 160.

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0: Hey, get Dagger, westbound, please.
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We're clear from our last run. Give us a runoff rescue 34 in our district.

Truck 11. Location to southbound Simmons at the water ramp.

0: structure fire reported. Engine 42, engine 18, engine 8, engine 3, truck 18, truck 3, truck 27, truck 17, battalion 3, battalion 1, battalion 9, battalion 7, 807, 780, rescue 11, engine 27. Structure fire reported 3109 Douglas Avenue, apartment 144, cross street of Hall Street. 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

0: 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It's putting a PD request about fire on the police station. 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
0: Yes, ma'am. 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
0: You added a comment to our run of signal 27. I believe that was meant for rescue 51's run.
1: Received. 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
1: Right here at 127. 1, 2, 3, 4, 5.
0: 1, 2, 3, 4, 5. Loud and clear. Thank you.

0: 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Let's be 54.
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0: 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Go ahead, Rescue 49.
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0: 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What's the on this run?
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0: 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Truck 18, DPD has been notified. We'll let you know when they're en route. 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

0: 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They're open to the clinics.
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1: Agent 54 received, thank you. Agent 4. Yeah. Pretty good back service, please.

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0: 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We could be probably either Rescue 41 or Rescue 56 to either one of those calls in our district.
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And referring up from Medical City Pino, we might be able to be Rescue 41 to Midway in Horizon North.

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0: 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We added Rescue 41. 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
0: 80. Go ahead.
2: We're going to be clear on the air. Help you catch a run.
0: 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We're calling you out. It's a good run. 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
1: Do you have any more information on the caller? We're in the atrium of the Frank Kelly building, and we are not seeing anyone that represents the patient.

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0: We just cleared from that incident. It's an incorrect address. 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

0: 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We're cleared up from our last call. 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
1: SU 39, fall victim, 25, Centerville. SU 19, you're clear.
0: You received this regard. Appreciate you, 39.
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1: 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Are we still needed, Code 3, at this incident?

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0: Unicorn. How about Med 3, Unicorn?
1: Rescue 9. 7, 21. 9, 9, 9, 9, 9, 9, 9, 9, 9, 9, 9, 9, 9, 9, 9, 9, 9, 9, 9, 9, 9, 9, 9, 9, 9, 9, 9, 9, 9, 9, 9, 9, 9, 9, 9, 9, 9, 9, 9, 9, 9, 9, 9, 9, 9, 9, 9, 9, 9, 9, 9, 9, 9, 9, 9, 9, 9, 9, 9, 9, 9, 9, 9, 9, 9, 9, 9, 9, 9, 9, 9, 9, 9, 9, 9, 9, 9, 9, 9, 9, 9, 9, 9, 9, 9, 9, 9, 9, 9, 9, 9, 9, 9, 9, 9, 9, 9, 9, 9, 9, 9, 9, 9, 9, 9, 9, 9, 9, 9, 9, 9, 9, 9, 9, 9, 9, 9, 9, 9, 9, 9, 9,

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0: We're clear. 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
1: Receive Rescue Pittsburgh. I'm out of form. New 55, you got the Delta Inter facility, 4849 Lofter, number 911, rescue 11 clear.
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0: 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Not an emergency, 35-1 notebook. 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
0: 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Well, if you want, we'll see TRA.
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1: Okay, I can take the comments up here as if we haven't spoken to anybody. 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
0: Rescue 74, thank you.

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0: Rusty 20, we just cleared up from our last call. 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
1: Eisenbach. 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
1: 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I hear you loud and clear. 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
0: Engine 19, this is going to be an injured person. The NVC happened at an earlier time in a different location. We'll let you know if we need a rescue or not.
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1: You said in the future, 1209, Calvin Grant.

Exit 43 and 35 and 30. Truck 43, truck 27, battalion 7, battalion 9. Engine 27 is red. Car reported. Cross street to Geraldine. It's going to be column 5, pack 6.

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1: Here's a Reggie Sun Holiday. Reggie.
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0: He's found an additional rescue to our location for another injured person. 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
0: Does police still have this run?

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0: Here was that running off truck 40.

0: 66, man.
1: Red 66, go.
0: We've got a run, please. We put up the address. There's no police here. But on the call note, the last note on there is saying it's at the North Central Substation.
2: Hello.
1: I think she's left. You can discard.
0: Receive. 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
0: I have an injured person being transported off of station 44 for a transport to the hospital. I need a unit assigned to meet them at 44's.
1: Kevin, we will have a unit meet at 44's.

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347. 347. 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

0: 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We're clear. 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
0: Rescue 75. Rescue 75. You had called off Rescue 5 at 98 Military Park, Lakewood. Say again, Rescue 75.
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Engine 56, engine 7, engine 13, truck 56, truck 20, battalion 2, battalion 4, engine 20 is writ. Truck 5 reported. 6905 La Cosa Drive, Crawford and Meadow Creek. 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We're going to be on column 5, tap 6 at 1830.

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